pretended hard to be. Guess you could say she saw through me and hugged my neck. 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

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You hurt me, and you make me cry. But if you leave me, I will surely die.

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I'm gonna have me some fun. If it costs me my very last dime, if I wind up broke, oh well, I'll always remember that I had a swing in time. I'm gonna give it everything I've got. Lady luck, please let the dice stay hot.